soon as I get home, I'm gonna call you and tell you how much I love you. 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

0: 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The Titan will be even better. They shouldn't have canceled Navajo. Wait till you see our submarines with Polaris.
1: Attention all personnel, this is CVTS. Space vehicle pre-count operations will start on my mark at 5, 4, 3,

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You were my first for it all, my everything. And then the first night

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It was like, knock, knock. Who there? It's us. Us who? Just us. Who this? Just playing. Just me. New phone. New hair. New era. I'm in the penthouse, baby.

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1: 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Their eyes are like the

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I want to get into it, man, you know. Like a sex machine, man. Moving, doing it, you know. Can I count it off? One, two, three.

Lassie and Mindy Jones. So, is everyone familiar with the word tautological? Okay, so tautology is needless repetition. So I'm going to indulge in a tautology and ask, is everyone having a nice time? Okay, good. And I just wanted to say, during the 20 or so minutes that we were backstage, I was told that there are people watching from 65 different countries. And apparently, because of the time zone difference, right now it's about 4 or 5 or 6 o'clock in the morning in Europe, but still there are hundreds of thousands of people watching in Europe. Danke, merci, muchas gracias, spasibo. And this next song